moon in a metal way. 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Cause only one thing really sets me free.

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1: 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Trust me, Cage, it's the only way.
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0: To be your little bitch.
1: Fine!

0: There's just no way that we can win. 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
1: Listen to me.
0: He rocks too hard because he's not a mortal man.
1: God damn it, Cage! He gonna make you his sex slave. You're gonna gargle mayonnaise.
2: No.
1: Unless we bust a massive monster mamma jam.
0: Dude, we've been through so much shit.
3: Deactivated lasers with my dick.

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My street's been on the freeway. Turn that trick to make a little leeway. Beat that neck, but not the way that we play. Dogtown. Bloodbath. Ribcage.

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Bite that mic, I know you never stole one.

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All of which are American dreams. All of which are American dreams. All of which are American dreams. What's

And I love you so. Love me tender, love me true. All my dreams fulfill. Pull the cord, folks.

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Well, I guess I'm doing fine. It's been so long now, and it seems like it was only

0: slips right on, slips right on. 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
1: Thank you. 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
2: 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Oh, but I can't.

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I said, tell me if I wanna lean on it. I said, if I wanna put my arm around it. I said, I want a little help sometimes. I need a little help sometimes. Baby, baby, baby, baby, yeah. Wow. Baby, baby, baby, baby, yeah. I said, I got to know why, yeah. Say, does it wanna pull me down, babe? I said, does it wanna drag me around? Feels to me just like a bone. I said, da da da da da, it was a bone.

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Futuro 88.9, la radio del rock. Come here, baby. You know you drive me up a wall, the way you make good for all the nasty tricks you pull. Seems like we're making up more than we're making love.

gave me the queen. She gave me the king. She was wheeling and dealing, just doing her thing. She was holding a pair, but I had to try. Her deuce was wild.